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If you shoot for the moon and you miss, you land amongst the stars. So never ever settle for less, there's greatness within you.

feel the heat, turn up the bass and get steady. Let the music move you, get ready. 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